0: That's just gonna be crazy.
1: Max Radio Classic, Blue Max, la musica per sognare.

0: to be, but even though it's true, it's not what I ask. No matter what I do, it's only the good part that comes back to me, to me, to me.
1: It's not about the things you do, it's not about the things you say.

I've been walking this road so long, trying to find where my heart belongs. Every turn I see your face, every mile another trace.

life, it will be okay. It's hard for her when he doesn't respond. He says, baby, you're